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2: 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I couldn't stop thinking about him, and this is what I was feeling while I was waiting for him. 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

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Top 10 things we secretly judge others for. 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
1: Let's just say Stacy done did it. She made it happen. Let's go. We're talking $1,000. It's Wayne, Dee, and Tay. We are trying to hook you up with the $1,000 Great American Fill-Up. It's your shot to win $1,000 an hour. We're talking gas money the rest of the summer, planning to vacay, pay some bills, whatever. You keep listening to win. Good luck.

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1: 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Can you name them? 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

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So I've got a topic, something I want to discuss next hour. What is something you do to lift your mood? 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
1: Hey, Granny Goose. Julian from Whitefish, Montana. Thank y'all. Bye.
0: 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I appreciate you listening to the show.

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1: 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But in the middle of running a marathon? 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
1: 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And Granger Smith is the voice that keeps the night going strong. 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
1: Dog Ranger, you wanted to know where we was all from. 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

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Okay, asking this question, topic of the hour. What is something you wish was still done the old-fashioned way? Some good phone calls. I still want to hear from you. We'll talk about this in two songs. 866-607-8383.

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8: Thursday morning, early risers. What's up? Welcome to After Midnight with me, Granger Smith, your host. I've got some good news I want to read for y'all coming up. Hopefully put a smile on your face. Plus some Nashville news with Ann Hudson. She's coming in with stories about your favorite stars out there in Nashville. All of this coming up, so please don't touch that dial. You don't want to miss it.

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1: Hey, Granger. This is Gary checking in from Arquita, New Mexico, out here in the oil fields working on the patch. Have a great night, brother.
0: 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I really appreciate that. 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
2: 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Thanks so much for being a part of the After Midnight family.

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Hey, thank you for sharing Thursday here with me on After Midnight, y'all. Before you take off and get your day started, let me remind you, God is great and He is worthy of our praise. I'm Granger Smith, coming to y'all from the Yee Farm in Central Texas. 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

0: 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Ann Hudson is coming up next with all the latest from Nashville. 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
1: Well, this is interesting, Granger. Did you see Jason Aldean dropped a bombshell about his family? I'll explain. Coming up in your Nashville news next.

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0: Hey, everybody, welcome to the show. It's Thursday morning, studio.
6: Morning.
0: They auctioned off a dinosaur, which is crazy. And so I'll tell you how much it went for. That's not even the story, but that's the biggest flex. So I have a list of rich guy flexes. So we'll talk about that in just a second. Also, the rules on keeping a secret. Also, we'll play the Bobby feud coming up in a little bit. So we got a big Thursday show. Glad everybody's here. Let's get started now.

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1: In theaters this weekend, The Odyssey, starring Matt Damon, Tom Holland, and so many more. It is a story about Odysseus, king of Ithaca, who embarks on a dangerous journey to return home after the Trojan War. Also in theaters, Moana. I love the animated movie, but this is quite possibly the worst Disney live-action movie of all time. I give it 1.5 out of 5. 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

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And welcome into Thursday. I'm Dusty. Thank you for listening. Getting closer to the weekend. I'm going to start today with some science talk. Something that has been invented that I think is pretty awesome. I would absolutely use this. That's next.

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You know, recently Morgan Wallen was teasing a song on his socials. I may or may not have actually had a chance to hear that new song.

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0: 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And we appreciate you listening on your Thursday, gearing up for the weekend. Hopefully you got big plans, too. 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Got Taylor Swift on the way, Luke Bryan, too. And Luke, that guy has so much fun at his concerts. Recently pulled a guy on stage that he noticed dancing in the crowd, had him dance on stage. I mean, this was a pretty time-consuming thing. I'm sure maybe some people watching the show are like, all right, let's get going. But Luke had fun with it. I mean, it's his concert, his show. He can do what he wants. Ended up giving the guy free concert tickets for life. I mean, he would stand by that, right? Jelly Roll did it recently, too. You get a chance, just go search the video. I think the guy had a few cans of liquid courage recently, too.
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0: Hudson Valley Country, 107.3 WRWD. And a big talk in the country right now, the outbreak, cyclosporiasis. 34 states have reported at least one case since May 1st of this year. This is crazy, too. And they're trying to kind of pinpoint exactly what it is. They think bagged lettuce, even certain types of lettuce. They're like, if you're going to get, you know, greens, get the fresh stuff. Don't get the bagged stuff and like remove the outer layer, which we always do anyway. But I know people that are just not eating certain things right now to try to avoid this. They're talking more than 7,000 cases have been confirmed or are under investigation. I've seen people joke about it, but at the same time, like, not something to joke about. It's hospitalizing people, and it doesn't sound fun. I'm sure you know what it does to you, so just be mindful. Make sure you're cleaning your foods, and sometimes that might not even help, apparently. So just be aware. It's like I'm sticking with coffee, water, and whiskey from here on out.
1: This is going to be an extremely busy month. 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

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And apparently what you wear could make you look more confident. Specifically, what colors you wear. The normal colors that I wear definitely do not fall into this category. I'm not sure what that means for me, but we'll find out next. Corey Kent first, This Heart.

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0: 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Chris, self-proclaimed Ella Fella. I'll play Ella Langley for you in a few. What you got going on today, my friend?
1: I'm actually at work currently. Yeah. Just got back from more deliveries and trying to get some of our jobs together so they can go out tomorrow.
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0: 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Speaking of Ella Langley, recently some videos of her have been going viral when she gives certain speeches on stage, different messages. I mean, she's talked about mental health, talked about her faith. Recent one talking about comparing yourself to others on social media. She said, quote, "I think with social media and how you get to see into everyone's life, you can feel behind. You can feel like you're not good enough, not pretty enough, not cool enough. You can't sing this way. You can't dance this way. Who gives a blank? This is who I am, and that's what you get." I agree so much to that. I mean, it's just, she's speaking the truth. And you know, sometimes when you hear it from certain people, it just hits different. I think Ella's that person. Shout out Ella Langley. Go check out that video.
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Sometimes I find a story and I just look at it and I'm like, what are you thinking? This one out of Tennessee from last week.

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And if I go missing for a couple of days, I'm going to go to this summer camp right here. I'm Dusty. It's something I didn't know I needed. 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Say what? Count me in. So it's for those 21 and older. 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

0: 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And another $1,000 winner spending that money on what?
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1: 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Is it dream come true to have my song on the radio? 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

Hudson Valley Country, 107.3 WRWD. It's crazy that it's only July, but we know this is the definite number one song of 2026. I don't think anything is going to top Choosing Texas. In fact, it's still number one on the Billboard Hot 100. I think this is week 13 or 14 for it. The Unstoppable, Ella Langley, and Choosing Texas right now.

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0: 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Coming up.
2: You won't see the engineer that slams the Nissan Rogue's door 13,920 times. Or the corrosive chamber that simulates 15 years of life in 5 months. Or the Rogue heat-baked for over 300 combined hours. What you will see is a vehicle that can take punch after punch and keep rolling. Nissan. 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
5: Here's how to have a day at the Columbus Zoo with Coda for less than $10 a person.

Capital 73 WRWD. And it turns out a classic board game is getting a Netflix competition series built around it. You won't believe which game it is. I'm going to run this down for you. The story coming up here right around 3:40. Luke Bryan now, Country and She Knows It.

Tomorrow morning at 8:20, it's Morgan's last day on the show. She will share her top five Bobby Bones Show moments over the past 10 years. Tomorrow morning on the Bobby Bones Show. Some

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And think about your fridge right now. What's the weirdest thing currently living in there? Kevin had old condiments in his. What's in yours? Let you add to the list coming up here in 6 minutes. She's boozy now. It's Bar Song Tipsy.

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And there's still time to win $1,000 with the Great American Fill-Up this hour. You got that nationwide keyword at 5 o'clock. 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And we'll do it all over again tomorrow. Your next shot to win will be tomorrow morning at 9 a.m.

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2: 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Boston is a song I wrote when I was waiting on a guy who was picking me up. I couldn't stop thinking about him, and this is what I was feeling while I was waiting for him. Here's my song, Boston. On a track.

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1: 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I mean, this year's all said and done. She may have the number one, number two, and number three songs of the year just lined up one after the other. Of course, choosing Texas, Be Her, and now this one, looking to be her next number one single, Ella Langley with Morgan Wallen. It's I Can't Love You Anymore.

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Hey, it's Bobby Bones. Tomorrow morning at 8:20, it's Morgan's last day on the show. She will share her top five Bobby Bones Show moments over the past 10 years. 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

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She will share her top five Bobby Bones show moments over the past 10 years.

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1: And got the big stories of the day coming up straight out of Nashville. 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